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1: This thing right here is letting all the ladies know what guys talk about.

0: Hey, it's PJ Butta from the official world chart. And for a second week, our number one song was Drop Dead by Olivia Rodrigo. Will she be at number one again this week? We'll tune in and find out as we count down the top 20 songs in the world. And our special guest will be Lady Gaga.
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0: Paris.
1: From Feature Story News in Washington, I'm Kate Fisher. US President Donald Trump is reportedly weighing strikes on Iran following more threats to agree to a deal. The almost six-week ceasefire remains in place despite flagging diplomatic efforts to bring an end to the conflict. Nick Harper reports from Washington.
2: With the US president growing increasingly frustrated by Iran's response, there is now considerable concern in Washington that the US may be moving towards resuming hostilities with Iran. It's been reported that President Trump will convene a meeting of his national security advisers on Tuesday in the White House Situation Room to discuss options for military action. Last week, the president warned that the ceasefire with Iran, that has been in place for nearly 6 weeks, is on life support, and he gave it just a 1% chance of survival. On social media, he warned Iran that time is of the essence, and they better get moving fast to get a deal done.
1: Allies of UK Prime Minister Keir Starmer say he won't set out any timetable for his departure despite calls for him to do so. It comes as the prospect of the UK rejoining the European Union has been placed at the heart of a fight for the leadership of the governing Labour Party. Former Health Secretary Wes Streeting says the UK should attempt to regain EU membership in the future, as he confirms he'll join any leadership contest. Deputy Prime Minister David Lammy says that Keir Starmer is getting on with the job.
3: At the moment, let's be clear, there is no contest. There's a lot of speculation about contest. I recognise that. We've had a bad week, no doubt about that. We've had some own goals this week. 10 days, fine. 10 weeks, we're in trouble. Let us get back to unifying and delivering on behalf of the British people.
1: Hungary's new Prime Minister, Péter Magyar, is increasing pressure on President Tamás Szolyok after taking office this month. The dispute centres on whether officials linked to former Prime Minister Viktor Orbán should remain in key state positions. From Budapest, Pablo Gutierrez reports.
4: President Tamás Szolyok nominated Péter Magyar as prime minister after Magyar's Tisza party defeated Viktor Orbán's Fidesz party in April's election. Szolyok later approved Magyar's new cabinet. Magyar has since called on Szolyok to step down by the end of May, arguing the president remains tied to the political system built during Viktor Orbán's 16 years in power. Szolyok's office rejected the criticism, saying Hungary's constitution clearly defines the president's legal status and the conditions for remaining in office. The dispute comes as Magyar's government prepares political and economic reforms.
1: From bureaus worldwide, this is
5: Paul with the Riviera Minute. 30 people have been evacuated after a fire at a hotel in the centre of Cannes during the film festival. More than 30 fire trucks attended the scene early on Sunday morning. It took more than 4 hours to bring the fire under control. Cannes City Hall is providing temporary accommodation for those affected. A 4-year-old boy with leukemia who's been seeking a bone marrow donor for months has finally found a match. Elio from Nice has a rare form of the blood cancer and needs an urgent transplant. His parents launched an appeal on social media. They say they've been overwhelmed by people's solidarity. It was shared by public figures from Emmanuel Macron to Julien Doré. In local football, OGC Nice are in the relegation playoffs after a goalless draw at home against Metz. Monaco lost 5-4 in a goal-packed match away at Strasbourg, their seventh in League One. Riviera weather after Monday's thunderstorms. Tuesday brings sunny spells and 20 degrees Celsius.
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7: You played it cool and I played it dumb. Don't you think I'm a little too young to be messed with like that?

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1: French prosecutors investigating Jeffrey Epstein's alleged trafficking network say around 10 previously unidentified suspected victims have recently contacted authorities, widening an investigation into possible abuse committed in France or involving French accomplices linked to the late financier. France opened a human trafficking investigation after the US Justice Department in January released the latest cache of files from the investigation into the disgraced financier who died in prison in 2019 while facing charges of trafficking underage girls. French magistrates are seeking to investigate possible offences committed in France or involving French perpetrators who facilitated his crime. Paris prosecutor Laure Bécaud said around 20 suspected victims had made themselves known after she, in February, urged potential victims to speak up. France's Justice Minister Gérald Darmanin is set to visit Algeria amid a diplomatic thaw to discuss improving judicial cooperation, including the fate of a detained French sports journalist who was arrested in 2024 for supposedly glorifying terrorism. Relations between France and its former colony became rocky after Paris in 2024 officially backed Moroccan sovereignty over the disputed Western Sahara region, where Algeria supports the pro-independence Polisario Front. And the head of France's biggest film producer, Canal Plus, has said the group will no longer work with hundreds of cinema figures who signed a petition voicing concern over the growing influence of the right-wing billionaire owner Vincent Bolloré. The open letter, published to coincide with the opening of the Cannes Film Festival, was signed by more than 600 figures, including the actor-director Juliette Binoche. WRP News, I'm Paul McKenna.
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1: From Feature Story News in Washington, I'm Kate Fisher. US President Donald Trump is reportedly weighing strikes on Iran following more threats to agree to a deal. The almost six-week ceasefire remains in place despite flagging diplomatic efforts to bring an end to the conflict. Nick Harper reports from Washington.
2: With the US president growing increasingly frustrated by Iran's response, there is now considerable concern in Washington that the US may be moving towards resuming hostilities with Iran. It's been reported that President Trump will convene a meeting of his national security advisers on Tuesday in the White House Situation Room to discuss options for military action. Last week, the president warned that the ceasefire with Iran, that has been in place for nearly 6 weeks, is on life support, and he gave it just a 1% chance of survival. On social media, he warned Iran that time is of the essence, and they better get moving fast to get a deal done.
1: Allies of UK Prime Minister Keir Starmer say he won't set out any timetable for his departure despite calls for him to do so. It comes as the prospect of the UK rejoining the European Union has been placed at the heart of a fight for the leadership of the governing Labour Party. Former Health Secretary Wes Streeting says the UK should attempt to regain EU membership in the future, as he confirms he'll join any leadership contest. Deputy Prime Minister David Lammy says that Keir Starmer is getting on with the job.
3: At the moment, let's be clear, there is no contest. There's a lot of speculation about contest. I recognise that. We've had a bad week, no doubt about that. We've had some own goals this week. 10 days, fine. 10 weeks, we're in trouble. Let us get back to unifying and delivering on behalf of the British people.
1: Hungary's new Prime Minister, Péter Magyar, is increasing pressure on President Tamás Szolyok after taking office this month. The dispute centres on whether officials linked to former Prime Minister Viktor Orbán should remain in key state positions. From Budapest, Pablo Gutierrez reports.
4: President Tamás Szolyok nominated Péter Magyar as prime minister after Magyar's Tisza party defeated Viktor Orbán's Fidesz party in April's election. Szolyok later approved Magyar's new cabinet. Magyar has since called on Szolyok to step down by the end of May, arguing the president remains tied to the political system built during Viktor Orbán's 16 years in power. Szolyok's office rejected the criticism, saying Hungary's constitution clearly defines the president's legal status and the conditions for remaining in office. The dispute comes as Magyar's government prepares political and economic reforms.
1: From bureaus worldwide,
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7: This is Paul with the Riviera Minute. 30 people have been evacuated after a fire at a hotel in the centre of Cannes during the film festival. More than 30 fire trucks attended the scene early on Sunday morning. It took more than 4 hours to bring the fire under control. Cannes City Hall is providing temporary accommodation for those affected. A 4-year-old boy with leukemia who's been seeking a bone marrow donor for months has finally found a match. Elio from Nice has a rare form of the blood cancer and needs an urgent transplant. His parents launched an appeal on social media. They say they've been overwhelmed by people's solidarity. It was shared by public figures from Emmanuel Macron to Julien Doré. In local football, OGC Nice are in the relegation playoffs after a goalless draw at home against Metz. Monaco lost 5-4 in a goal-packed match away at Strasbourg, their seventh in League One. Riviera weather after Monday's thunderstorms. Tuesday brings sunny spells and 20 degrees Celsius.
8: 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Oh boy.
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0: Hey, it's PJ Butta from the official world chart. And for a second week, our number one song was Drop Dead by Olivia Rodrigo. Will she be at number one again this week? Well, tune in and find out as we count down the top 20 songs in the world. And our special guest will be Lady Gaga.
1: I loved working with Doechii.
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0: Paris.
1: From Feature Story News in Washington, I'm Kate Fisher. US President Donald Trump is reportedly weighing strikes on Iran following more threats to agree to a deal. The almost six-week ceasefire remains in place despite flagging diplomatic efforts to bring an end to the conflict. Nick Harper reports from Washington.
2: With the US president growing increasingly frustrated by Iran's response, there is now considerable concern in Washington that the US may be moving towards resuming hostilities with Iran. It's been reported that President Trump will convene a meeting of his national security advisers on Tuesday in the White House Situation Room to discuss options for military action. Last week, the president warned that the ceasefire with Iran, that has been in place for nearly 6 weeks, is on life support, and he gave it just a 1% chance of survival. On social media, he warned Iran that time is of the essence, and they better get moving fast to get a deal done.
1: Allies of UK Prime Minister Keir Starmer say he won't set out any timetable for his departure despite calls for him to do so. It comes as the prospect of the UK rejoining the European Union has been placed at the heart of a fight for the leadership of the governing Labour Party. Former Health Secretary Wes Streeting says the UK should attempt to regain EU membership in the future, as he confirms he'll join any leadership contest. Deputy Prime Minister David Lammy says that Keir Starmer is getting on with the job.
3: At the moment, let's be clear, there is no contest. There's a lot of speculation about a contest. I recognise that. We've had a bad week, no doubt about that. We've had some own goals this week. 10 days, fine. 10 weeks, we're in trouble. Let us get back to unifying and delivering on behalf of the British people.
1: Hungary's new Prime Minister, Péter Magyar, is increasing pressure on President Tamás Szolyok after taking office this month. The dispute centres on whether officials linked to former Prime Minister Viktor Orbán should remain in key state positions. From Budapest, Pablo Gutierrez reports.
4: President Tamás Szolyok nominated Péter Magyar as prime minister after Magyar's TISA party defeated Viktor Orbán's Fidesz party in April's election. Szolyok later approved Magyar's new cabinet. Magyar has since called on Szolyok to step down by the end of May, arguing the president remains tied to the political system built during Viktor Orbán's 16 years in power. Szolyok's office rejected
5: this. This is Paul with the Riviera Minute. 30 people have been evacuated after a fire at a hotel in the centre of Cannes during the film festival. More than 30 fire trucks attended the scene early on Sunday morning. It took more than 4 hours to bring the fire under control. Cannes City Hall is providing temporary accommodation for those affected. A 4-year-old boy with leukemia who's been seeking a bone marrow donor for months has finally found a match. Elio from Nice has a rare form of the blood cancer and needs an urgent transplant. His parents launched an appeal on social media. They say they've been overwhelmed by people's solidarity. It was shared by public figures from Emmanuel Macron to Julien Doré. In local football, OGC Nice are in the relegation playoffs after a goalless draw at home against Metz. Monaco lost 5-4 in a goal-packed match away at Strasbourg, their seventh in League One. Riviera weather after Monday's thunderstorms. Tuesday brings sunny spells and 20 degrees Celsius.

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0: From Feature Story News in New Delhi, I'm Neha Punia. U.S. President Donald Trump says he's called off a military attack on Iran scheduled for Tuesday after leaders of three Middle Eastern powers asked him to hold off. The social media post said he was ready to resume the war if a deal is not reached. Kate Fisher is in Washington.
1: There'd been no clear indication prior to Mr. Trump's post that the U.S. was preparing to strike Iran and end the fragile ceasefire. On his Truth Social platform, the president said he had informed U.S. military leaders that the attack was off in light of the requests from the Qatari Emir, Saudi Crown Prince and the UAE president. He stated that serious negotiations are now taking place and that these leaders told him the deal will be very acceptable to the USA, as well as countries in the Middle East and beyond. The president said, though Tuesday's attack was off, the military should be prepared to go forward with a full, large-scale assault of Iran on a moment's notice in the event that an acceptable deal is not reached. Kate Fisher, Washington.
0: Two teenage gunmen have killed three at an Islamic center in San Diego, California, in what is suspected to be a hate crime. The gunmen took their own lives, the police say. Ira Spitzer is reporting.
2: There is no longer a danger to the public at large. Two teenage gunmen killed three people who were connected to the mosque at the Islamic Center, including one man who was a security guard who authorities say actually prevented more deaths potentially because of his heroic actions. But that security guard, as well as two other worshippers, apparently were shot. And then the two gunmen, who the authorities said were ages 17 and 19, they were found dead in a nearby vehicle.
0: The U.S. Justice Department is dropping a criminal fraud case against Asia's richest person, Gautam Adani, ending one of the highest profile cases brought against the Indian conglomerate. This comes as another U.S. case involving alleged Iran sanctions violations linked to one of his companies has also been settled. It's seen as a major victory for the group, as Rebecca Bundon reports.
3: This comes after it emerged last month that Adani had been trying to invest $10 billion in the US, but that this case and the alleged Iran sanctions violations case, which has now been settled, were preventing the investment from taking place. The background to the US criminal fraud case is that Adani was accused of agreeing to pay $265 million in bribes to Indian officials to secure approval for Adani Green Energy to develop a major solar plant in India. Prosecutors alleged that U.S. investors were then misled by the company about its anti-corruption practices, helping it to raise billions of dollars. The investigations had weighed heavily on Adani since they were launched in 2024.
0: From bureaus worldwide.
4: This is Paul with the Riviera Minute. 30 people have been evacuated after a fire at a hotel in the center of Cannes during the film festival. More than 30 fire trucks attended the scene early on Sunday morning. It took more than 4 hours to bring the fire under control. Cannes City Hall is providing temporary accommodation for those affected. A 4-year-old boy with leukemia who's been seeking a bone marrow donor for months has finally found a match. Elio from Nice has a rare form of the blood cancer and needs an urgent transplant. His parents launched an appeal on social media. They say they've been overwhelmed by people's solidarity. It was shared by public figures from Emmanuel Macron to Julien Doré. In local football, OGC Nice are in the relegation playoffs after a goalless draw at home against Metz. Monaco lost 5-4 in a goal-packed match away at Strasbourg, their seventh in League One. Riviera weather after Monday's thunderstorms. Tuesday brings sunny spells and 20 degrees Celsius.

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1: From Feature Story News in New Delhi, I'm Neha Punia. U.S. President Donald Trump says he's called off a military attack on Iran scheduled for Tuesday after leaders of three Middle Eastern powers asked him to hold off. The social media post said he was ready to resume the war if a deal is not reached. Kate Fisher is in Washington.
2: There'd been no clear indication prior to Mr. Trump's post that the U.S. was preparing to strike Iran and end the fragile ceasefire. On his Truth Social platform, the president said he had informed U.S. military leaders that the attack was off in light of the requests from the Qatari Emir, Saudi Crown Prince and the UAE president. He stated that serious negotiations are now taking place and that these leaders told him the deal will be very acceptable to the USA, as well as countries in the Middle East and beyond. The president said, though Tuesday's attack was off, the military should be prepared to go forward with a full, large-scale assault of Iran on a moment's notice in the event that an acceptable deal is not reached. Kate Fisher, Washington.
1: Two teenage gunmen have killed three at an Islamic center in San Diego, California, in what is suspected to be a hate crime. The gunmen took their own lives, the police say. Ira Spitzer is reporting.
3: There is no longer a danger to the public at large. Two teenage gunmen killed three people who were connected to the mosque at the Islamic Center, including one man who was a security guard who authorities say actually prevented more deaths potentially because of his heroic actions. But that security guard, as well as two other worshippers, apparently were shot. And then the two gunmen, who the authorities said were ages 17 and 19, they were found dead in a nearby vehicle.
1: The U.S. Justice Department is dropping a criminal fraud case against Asia's richest person, Gautam Adani, ending one of the highest profile cases brought against the Indian conglomerate. This comes as another U.S. case involving alleged Iran sanctions violations linked to one of his companies has also been settled. It's seen as a major victory for the group, as Rebecca Bundon reports.
4: This comes after it emerged last month that Adani had been trying to invest $10 billion in the US, but that this case and the alleged Iran sanctions violations case, which has now been settled, were preventing the investment from taking place. The background to the US criminal fraud case is that Adani was accused of agreeing to pay $265 million in bribes to Indian officials to secure approval for Adani Green Energy to develop a major solar plant in India. Prosecutors alleged that U.S. investors were then misled by the company about its anti-corruption practices, helping it to raise billions of dollars. The investigations had weighed heavily on Adani since they were launched in 2024.
1: From bureaus worldwide.
5: This is Paul with the Riviera Minute. 30 people have been evacuated after a fire at a hotel in the centre of Cannes during the film festival. More than 30 fire trucks attended the scene early on Sunday morning. It took more than 4 hours to bring the fire under control. Cannes City Hall is providing temporary accommodation for those affected. A 4-year-old boy with leukemia who's been seeking a bone marrow donor for months has finally found a match. Elio from Nice has a rare form of the blood cancer and needs an urgent transplant. His parents launched an appeal on social media. They say they've been overwhelmed by people's solidarity. It was shared by public figures from Emmanuel Macron to Julien Doré. In local football, OGC Nice are in the relegation playoffs after a goalless draw at home against Metz. Monaco lost 5-4 in a goal-packed match away at Strasbourg, their seventh in League One. Riviera weather after Monday's thunderstorms. Tuesday brings sunny spells and 20 degrees Celsius.
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0: The latest news next.
1: French prosecutors investigating Jeffrey Epstein's alleged trafficking network say around 10 previously unidentified suspected victims have recently contacted authorities, widening an investigation into possible abuse committed in France or involving French accomplices linked to the late financier. France opened a human trafficking investigation after the US Justice Department in January released the latest cache of files from the investigation into the disgraced financier who died in prison in 2019 while facing charges of trafficking underage girls. French magistrates are seeking to investigate possible offences committed in France or involving French perpetrators who facilitated his crime. Paris prosecutor Laure Bécaud said around 20 suspected victims had made themselves known after she, in February, urged potential victims to speak up. France's Justice Minister Gérald Darmanin is set to visit Algeria amid a diplomatic thaw to discuss improving judicial cooperation, including the fate of a detained French sports journalist who was arrested in 2024 for supposedly glorifying terrorism. Relations between France and its former colony became rocky after Paris in 2024 officially backed Moroccan sovereignty over the disputed Western Sahara region, where Algeria supports the pro-independence Polisario Front. And the head of France's biggest film producer, Canal Plus, has said the group will no longer work with hundreds of cinema figures who signed a petition voicing concern over the growing influence of the right-wing billionaire owner Vincent Bolloré. The open letter, published to coincide with the opening of the Cannes Film Festival, was signed by more than 600 figures, including the actor-director Juliette Binoche. WRP News, I'm Paul McNamara.
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1: From Feature Story News in New Delhi, I'm Neha Punia. U.S. President Donald Trump says he's called off a military attack on Iran scheduled for Tuesday after leaders of three Middle Eastern powers asked him to hold off. The social media post said he was ready to resume the war if a deal is not reached. Kate Fisher is in Washington.
2: There'd been no clear indication prior to Mr. Trump's post that the U.S. was preparing to strike Iran and end the fragile ceasefire. On his Truth Social platform, the president said he had informed U.S. military leaders that the attack was off in light of the requests from the Qatari Emir, Saudi Crown Prince and the UAE president. He stated that serious negotiations are now taking place and that these leaders told him the deal will be very acceptable to the USA, as well as countries in the Middle East and beyond. The president said, though Tuesday's attack was off, the military should be prepared to go forward with a full, large-scale assault of Iran on a moment's notice in the event that an acceptable deal is not reached. Kate Fisher, Washington.
1: Two teenage gunmen have killed three at an Islamic center in San Diego, California, in what is suspected to be a hate crime. The gunmen took their own lives, the police say. Ira Spitzer is reporting.
3: There is no longer a danger to the public at large. Two teenage gunmen killed three people who were connected to the mosque at the Islamic Center, including one man who was a security guard who authorities say actually prevented more deaths potentially because of his heroic actions. But that security guard, as well as two other worshippers, apparently were shot. And then the two gunmen, who the authorities said were ages 17 and 19, they were found dead in a nearby vehicle.
1: The U.S. Justice Department is dropping a criminal fraud case against Asia's richest person, Gautam Adani, ending one of the highest profile cases brought against the Indian conglomerate. This comes as another U.S. case involving alleged Iran sanctions violations linked to one of his companies has also been settled. It's seen as a major victory for the group, as Rebecca Bundon reports.
4: This comes after it emerged last month that Adani had been trying to invest $10 billion in the US, but that this case and the alleged Iran sanctions violations case, which has now been settled, were preventing the investment from taking place. The background for the US criminal fraud case is that Adani was accused of agreeing to pay $265 million in bribes to Indian officials to secure approval for Adani Green Energy to develop a major solar plant in India. Prosecutors alleged that U.S. investors were then misled by the company about its anti-corruption practices, helping it to raise billions of dollars. The investigations had weighed heavily on Adani since they were launched in 2024.
1: From Bureau
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7: This is Paul with the Riviera Minute. 30 people have been evacuated after a fire at a hotel in the centre of Cannes during the film festival. More than 30 fire trucks attended the scene early on Sunday morning. It took more than 4 hours to bring the fire under control. Cannes City Hall is providing temporary accommodation for those affected. A 4-year-old boy with leukemia who's been seeking a bone marrow donor for months has finally found a match. Elio from Nice has a rare form of the blood cancer and needs an urgent transplant. His parents launched an appeal on social media. They say they've been overwhelmed by people's solidarity. It was shared by public figures from Emmanuel Macron to Julien Doré. In local football, OGC Nice are in the relegation playoffs after a goalless draw at home against Metz. Monaco lost 5-4 in a goal-packed match away at Strasbourg, their seventh in League One. Riviera weather after Monday's thunderstorms. Tuesday brings sunny spells and 20 degrees Celsius.

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1: If you ask a stupid question, then you get a stupid answer. And if you ask if I'm okay, I'm unhappy ever after.

0: Hey, it's PJ Butta from the official world chart. And for a second week, our number one song was Drop Dead by Olivia Rodrigo. Will she be at number one again this week? We'll tune in and find out as we count down the top 20 songs in the world. And our special guest will be Lady Gaga.
1: I loved working with Doechii.
0: That's coming up on this weekend's official world chart.

0: with the latest news next.
1: France has selected an international team of architects to transform the Louvre, which has been hit by a series of problems, including an €88 million jewellery robbery. The Louvre New Renaissance Overhaul, President Emmanuel Macron's signature project announced last year, will include a new space for the Mona Lisa and a new museum entrance. Pope Leo XIV will travel to France on an official state visit from the 25th to the 28th of September. It's the first such papal visit to the country in 18 years. And the 2028 Tour de France will start in the French Champagne capital of Reims, finishing as usual in Paris on the Champs-Élysées. The three-week race will set off on the 24th of June and arrive on the Champs-Élysées in Paris on the 16th of July. That's a week earlier than usual to accommodate the Los Angeles Olympic Games. WRP News, I'm Paul.
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1: From Feature Story News in the UK, I'm John Beaver. At least 131 people are known to have died in an Ebola outbreak in the Democratic Republic of Congo. The area where cases are being reported is widening, and there have been two deaths and one confirmed case in neighbouring Uganda. The World Health Organization has declared the current outbreak an international emergency, but the Congolese government is urging people not to panic. Greg Rahm is the director of Save the Children in the region.
2: Hundreds of thousands of people are displaced. Ebola is difficult enough to control in normal circumstances. In the midst of a humanitarian crisis, it makes the challenge that much greater, and it's why help is needed in the places where we know what to do if we can get the help there.
1: The United States has extended a sanctions waiver allowing limited transactions involving Russian oil, a move that could benefit key buyers like India. New Delhi has maintained it will continue purchasing discounted Russian crude despite Western pressure. Ishan Gurg reports.
3: The extension of the US waiver provides breathing room for global energy markets and developing nations, says Washington. India, now one of the largest buyers of Russian crude, has reiterated that it will act in its national interest, with officials saying affordable energy remains a priority. Data from private firms shows that India is on track to buying close to 2 million barrels of Russian oils per day, which is close to its record high numbers. Analysts say the waiver helps avoid immediate disruptions but does little to resolve long-term uncertainty. While India says it is diversifying oil procurement due to the blockade of Strait of Hormuz, country's Prime Minister Narendra Modi has urged national fuel austerity. Ishan Garg, New Delhi.
1: It's being reported that Manchester City boss Pep Guardiola will leave the club at the end of the season. He's been at City for 10 years, winning 20 trophies in total. Despite having a year left on his contract, it's expected Guardiola's departure will be confirmed on Sunday, the final day of the Premier League campaign. Former Man City chairman David Bernstein says Pep has been phenomenal.
4: Clearly the greatest manager the City have ever had, and I think probably with Alex Ferguson, the greatest manager in English football since the Second World War. It's an extraordinary record. To do what he's done over a decade, over 10 years, is so difficult to manage football at the top level and keep doing it and repeat the success is near impossible. So as a football manager at the highest level, unparalleled, absolutely fantastic. The key thing is to manage people. It's the understanding of players. It's the ability to inspire, to coax, to force. And if you look at the great managers, they all had that same ability to inspire loyalty and manage to keep it going for such a long length of time. That's the really, really difficult part of it.
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7: This is Paul with the Riviera Minute. 30 people have been evacuated after a fire at a hotel in the centre of Cannes during the film festival. More than 30 fire trucks attended the scene early on Sunday morning. It took more than 4 hours to bring the fire under control. Cannes City Hall is providing temporary accommodation for those affected. A 4-year-old boy with leukemia who's been seeking a bone marrow donor for months has finally found a match. Elio from Nice has a rare form of the blood cancer and needs an urgent transplant. His parents launched an appeal on social media. They say they've been overwhelmed by people's solidarity. It was shared by public figures from Emmanuel Macron to Julien Doré. In local football, OGC Nice are in the relegation playoffs after a goalless draw at home against Metz. Monaco lost 5-4 in a goal-packed match away at Strasbourg, their 7th in League One. Riviera weather after Monday's thunderstorms. Tuesday brings sunny spells and 20 degrees Celsius.

morning. She brings me inner peace. I take her out to fancy restaurants. She takes the sadness out of me. I make her cards on her birthday. She makes me a better man. I take her water when she's thirsty.

0: It's PJ Butta from the official world chart. And for a second week, our number one song was Drop Dead by Olivia Rodrigo. Will she be at number one again this week? We'll tune in and find out as we count down the top 20 songs in the world. And our special guest will be Lady Gaga.
1: I loved working with Doechii.
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0: latest news next.
1: France has selected an international team of architects to transform the Louvre, which has been hit by a series of problems, including an €88 million jewellery robbery. The Louvre New Renaissance Overhaul, President Emmanuel Macron's signature project announced last year, will include a new space for the Mona Lisa and a new museum entrance. Pope Leo XIV will travel to France on an official state visit from the 25th to the 28th of September. It's the first such papal visit to the country in 18 years. And the 2028 Tour de France will start in the French Champagne capital of Reims, finishing as usual in Paris on the Champs-Élysées. The three-week race will set off on the 24th of June and arrive on the Champs-Élysées in Paris on the 16th of July. That's a week earlier than usual to accommodate the Los Angeles Olympic Games. WRP News, I'm Paul.

I still help pay for the wigs. And I help with the lease. You know I ain't never been cheap. Relationships don't always last, but let's not turn it to beef. I come through from time to time and have you grabbing them sheets. That's if you want to, I'm just playing, girl. 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
2: From Feature Story News in the UK, I'm John Beaver. At least 131 people are known to have died in an Ebola outbreak in the Democratic Republic of Congo. The area where cases are being reported is widening, and there have been two deaths and one confirmed case in neighbouring Uganda. The World Health Organization has declared the current outbreak an international emergency, but the Congolese government is urging people not to panic. Greg Rahm is the director of Save the Children in the region.
3: Hundreds of thousands of people are displaced. Ebola is difficult enough to control in normal circumstances. In the midst of a humanitarian crisis, it makes the challenge that much greater, and it's why help is needed in the places where we know what to do if we can get the help there.
2: The United States has extended a sanctions waiver allowing limited transactions involving Russian oil, a move that could benefit key buyers like India. New Delhi has maintained it will continue purchasing discounted Russian crude despite Western pressure. Ishan Gurg reports.
4: The extension of the US waiver provides breathing room for global energy markets and developing nations, says Washington. India, now one of the largest buyers of Russian crude, has reiterated that it will act in its national interest, with officials saying affordable energy remains a priority. Data from private firms shows that India is on track to buying close to 2 million barrels of Russian oils per day, which is close to its record high numbers. Analysts say the waiver helps avoid immediate disruptions but does little to resolve long-term uncertainty. While India says it is diversifying oil procurement due to the blockade of Strait of Hormuz, country's Prime Minister Narendra Modi has urged national fuel austerity. Ishan Garg, New Delhi.
2: It's being reported that Manchester City boss Pep Guardiola will leave the club at the end of the season. He's been at City for 10 years, winning 20 trophies in total. Despite having a year left on his contract, it's expected Guardiola's departure will be confirmed on Sunday, the final day of the Premier League campaign. Former Man City chairman David Bernstein says Pep has been phenomenal.
5: Clearly the greatest manager that City have ever had, and I think probably with Alex Ferguson, the greatest manager in English football since the Second World War. It's an extraordinary record. To do what he's done over a decade, over 10 years, is so difficult to manage football at the top level and keep doing
6: WRP
5: it.
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8: This is Paul with the Riviera Minute. 30 people have been evacuated after a fire at a hotel in the centre of Cannes during the film festival. More than 30 fire trucks attended the scene early on Sunday morning. It took more than 4 hours to bring the fire under control. Cannes City Hall is providing temporary accommodation for those affected. A 4-year-old boy with leukemia who's been seeking a bone marrow donor for months has finally found a match. Elio from Nice has a rare form of the blood cancer and needs an urgent transplant. His parents launched an appeal on social media. They say they've been overwhelmed by people's solidarity. It was shared by public figures from Emmanuel Macron to Julien Doré. In local football, OGC Nice are in the relegation playoffs after a goalless draw at home against Metz. Monaco lost 5-4 in a goal-packed match away at Strasbourg, their seventh in League One. Riviera weather after Monday's thunderstorms. Tuesday brings sunny spells and 20 degrees Celsius.

0: it's PJ Butta from the official world chart. And for a second week, our number one song was Drop Dead by Olivia Rodrigo. Will she be at number one again this week? We'll tune in and find out as we count down the top 20 songs in the world. And our special guest will be Lady Gaga.
1: I loved working with Doechii.
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0: The latest news next.
1: France has selected an international team of architects to transform the Louvre, which has been hit by a series of problems, including an €88 million jewellery robbery. The Louvre New Renaissance Overhaul, President Emmanuel Macron's signature project announced last year, will include a new space for the Mona Lisa and a new museum entrance. Pope Leo XIV will travel to France on an official state visit from the 25th to the 28th of September. It's the first such papal visit to the country in 18 years. And the 2028 Tour de France will start in the French Champagne capital of Reims, finishing as usual in Paris on the Champs-Élysées. The three-week race will set off on the 24th of June and arrive on the Champs-Élysées in Paris on the 16th of July. That's a week earlier than usual to accommodate the Los Angeles Olympic Games. WRP News, I'm Paul. Don't you wanna dance with me?
2: Hey guys, I'm Justin Bieber.
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1: From Feature Story News in Brussels, I'm William Denslow. Millions of Indians are grappling with record heat, with nearly all of the planet's hottest cities on Tuesday falling in India. This is as per data from AQI, the air quality monitoring platform. Neha Punia has more from New Delhi.
2: In India's capital, residents say stepping outside feels like entering a furnace. The heat is relentless, with nighttime temperatures also remaining over 30 degrees in many cities. About three quarters of India's workforce is engaged in heat-exposed labor. So far today, the planet's hottest 100 cities are all in one country, India. Most of these cities are in the north, where temperatures are at several degrees above normal. A recent Oxford University study warns that climate change will expose billions of Indians to dangerously hot conditions by 2050.
1: Finance ministers and central bank governors from the G7 group of nations are holding their second and final day of talks in Paris. They're discussing the economic impacts of the Iran war, focusing on how to address the IMF's predictions of weaker global growth and higher inflation for next year. Ross Cullen reports.
3: The annual meeting of the finance ministers and central bank governors from the US, the UK, Canada, Japan, France, Germany and Italy is also looking at China policy following Donald Trump's recent visit to Beijing. G7 leaders are increasingly worried about a reliance on China for rare earths and other strategic minerals used in batteries, defense systems and electronics. The participants, which this year include guest attendees India, Brazil, Kenya and South Korea, will also focus on growing global economic imbalances. Ross Cullen, Paris.
1: It's being reported that Manchester City boss Pep Guardiola will leave the club at the end of the season. He's been at City for 10 years, winning 20 trophies in total. Despite having a year left on his contract, it's expected Guardiola's departure will be confirmed on Sunday, the final day of the Premier League campaign. Former Man City chairman David Bernstein says Pep has been phenomenal.
4: Clearly the greatest manager the City have ever had, and I think probably with Alex Ferguson, the greatest manager in English football since the Second World War. It's an extraordinary record. To do what he's done over a decade, over 10 years, is so difficult to manage football at the top level and keep doing it and repeat the success is near impossible. So as a football manager at the highest level, unparalleled, absolutely fantastic.
1: And European Union negotiators are meeting later Tuesday looking to agree on a trade deal brokered with the United States. That agreement was penned last summer and Washington has now set a July 4th deadline for its implementation. From Bureaus Worldwide, this is FSN.
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7: This is Paul with your Riviera in a Minute. A man has been jailed for 7 years for a hit and run in Nice, which killed a firefighter. Jérémy Boulon, who was 41, was returning home from work on his scooter in 2024 when he was struck at high speed on the Promenade des Anglais by a 19-year-old driver who was high on laughing gas. Three people have been charged in connection with last week's shootings in the Les Moulins housing estate in Nice. Prosecutors say the shots were fired as part of a turf war between rival drugs gangs and that the two men who were killed were innocent bystanders. Six others were injured. Three of them remain in a serious condition. And a beach in Cannes has been renamed in honour of the French cinema icon Brigitte Bardot. Plage Massé is known as the venue for free open-air screenings during the film festival. Cannes Mayor David Lisner inaugurated the Plage Brigitte Bardot on Monday. Riviera weather, fine and sunny on Wednesday with a gentle breeze and up to 21 degrees Celsius, getting up to 28 later this week.
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0: Hey, it's PJ Butta from the official world chart. And for a second week, our number one song was Drop Dead by Olivia Rodrigo. Will she be at number one again this week? Well, tune in and find out as we count down the top 20 songs in the world. And our special guest will be Lady Gaga.
1: I loved working with Doechii.
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0: The latest news next.
1: France has selected an international team of architects to transform the Louvre, which has been hit by a series of problems, including an €88 million jewellery robbery. The Louvre New Renaissance Overhaul, President Emmanuel Macron's signature project announced last year, will include a new space for the Mona Lisa and a new museum entrance. Pope Leo XIV will travel to France on an official state visit from the 25th to the 28th of September. It's the first such papal visit to the country in 18 years. And the 2028 Tour de France will start in the French Champagne capital of Reims, finishing as usual in Paris on the Champs-Élysées. The three-week race will set off on the 24th of June and arrive on the Champs-Élysées in Paris on the 16th of July. That's a week earlier than usual to accommodate the Los Angeles Olympic Games. WRP News, I'm Paul McLean.

0: Paris.
1: From Feature Story News in Brussels, I'm William Denslow. Millions of Indians are grappling with record heat, with nearly all of the planet's hottest cities on Tuesday falling in India. This is as per data from AQI, the air quality monitoring platform. Neha Punia has more from New Delhi.
2: In India's capital, residents say stepping outside feels like entering a furnace. The heat is relentless, with nighttime temperatures also remaining over 30 degrees in many cities. About three quarters of India's workforce is engaged in heat-exposed labor. So far today, the planet's hottest 100 cities are all in one country, India. Most of these cities are in the north, where temperatures are at several degrees above normal. A recent Oxford University study warns that climate change will expose billions of Indians to dangerously hot conditions by 2050.
1: Finance ministers and central bank governors from the G7 group of nations are holding their second and final day of talks in Paris. They're discussing the economic impacts of the Iran war, focusing on how to address the IMF's predictions of weaker global growth and higher inflation for next year. Ross Cullen reports.
3: The annual meeting of the finance ministers and central bank governors from the US, the UK, Canada, Japan, France, Germany and Italy is also looking at China policy following Donald Trump's recent visit to Beijing. G7 leaders are increasingly worried about a reliance on China for rare earths and other strategic minerals used in batteries, defense systems and electronics. The participants, which this year include guest attendees India, Brazil, Kenya and South Korea, will also focus on growing global economic imbalances. Ross Cullen, Paris.
1: It's being reported that Manchester City boss Pep Guardiola will leave the club at the end of the season. He's been at City for 10 years, winning 20 trophies in total. Despite having a year left on his contract, it's expected Guardiola's departure will be confirmed on Sunday, the final day of the Premier League campaign. Former Man City chairman David Bernstein says Pep has been phenomenal.
4: Clearly the greatest manager the City have ever had, and I think probably with Alex Ferguson, the greatest manager in English football since the Second World War. It's an extraordinary record. To do what he's done over a decade, over 10 years, is so difficult to manage football at the top level and keep doing it and repeat the success is near impossible. So as a football manager at the highest level, unparalleled, absolutely fantastic.
1: And European Union negotiators are meeting later Tuesday looking to agree on a trade deal brokered with the United States. That agreement was penned last summer and Washington has now set a July 4th deadline for its implementation. From Bureaus Worldwide, this is FSN.
5: This is Paul with your Riviera Minute. A man has been jailed for 7 years for a hit and run in Nice, which killed a firefighter. Jérémy Boulon, who was 41, was returning home from work on his scooter in 2024 when he was struck at high speed on the Promenade des Anglais by a 19-year-old driver who was high on laughing gas. Three people have been charged in connection with last week's shootings in the Les Moulins housing estate in Nice. Prosecutors say the shots were fired as part of a turf war between rival drugs gangs and that the two men who were killed were innocent bystanders. Six others were injured. Three of them remain in a serious condition. And a beach in Cannes has been renamed in honour of the French cinema icon Brigitte Bardot. Plage Marseille is known as the venue for free open-air screenings during the film festival. Cannes Mayor David Lisner inaugurated the Plage Brigitte Bardot on Monday. Riviera weather, fine and sunny on Wednesday with a gentle breeze and up to 21 degrees Celsius, getting up to 28 later this week.
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0: Paris.
1: From Feature Story News in Brussels, I'm William Denslow. Millions of Indians are grappling with record heat, with nearly all of the planet's hottest cities on Tuesday falling in India. This is as per data from AQI, the air quality monitoring platform. Neha Punia has more from New Delhi.
2: In India's capital, residents say stepping outside feels like entering a furnace. The heat is relentless, with nighttime temperatures also remaining over 30 degrees in many cities. About three quarters of India's workforce is engaged in heat-exposed labor. So far today, the planet's hottest 100 cities are all in one country, India. Most of these cities are in the north, where temperatures are at several degrees above normal. A recent Oxford University study warns that climate change will expose billions of Indians to dangerously hot conditions by 2050.
1: Finance ministers and central bank governors from the G7 group of nations are holding their second and final day of talks in Paris. They're discussing the economic impacts of the Iran war, focusing on how to address the IMF's predictions of weaker global growth and higher inflation for next year. Ross Cullen reports.
3: The annual meeting of the finance ministers and central bank governors from the US, the UK, Canada, Japan, France, Germany and Italy is also looking at China policy following Donald Trump's recent visit to Beijing. G7 leaders are increasingly worried about a reliance on China for rare earths and other strategic minerals used in batteries, defense systems and electronics. The participants, which this year include guest attendees India, Brazil, Kenya and South Korea, will also focus on growing global economic imbalances. Ross Cullen, Paris.
1: It's being reported that Manchester City boss Pep Guardiola will leave the club at the end of the season. He's been at City for 10 years, winning 20 trophies in total. Despite having a year left on his contract, it's expected Guardiola's departure will be confirmed on Sunday, the final day of the Premier League campaign. Former Man City chairman David Bernstein says Pep has been phenomenal.
4: Clearly the greatest manager the City have ever had, and I think probably with Alex Ferguson, the greatest manager in English football since the Second World War. It's an extraordinary record. To do what he's done over a decade, over 10 years, is so difficult to manage football at the top level and keep doing it and repeat the success is near impossible. So as a football manager at the highest level, unparalleled, absolutely fantastic.
1: And European Union negotiators are meeting later Tuesday looking to agree on a trade deal brokered with the United States. That agreement was penned last summer and Washington has now set a July 4th deadline for its implementation. From Bureaus Worldwide, this is FSN.
5: This is Paul with your Riviera Minute. A man has been jailed for 7 years for a hit and run in Nice, which killed a firefighter. Jérémy Boulon, who was 41, was returning home from work on his scooter in 2024 when he was struck at high speed on the Promenade des Anglais by a 19-year-old driver who was high on laughing gas. Three people have been charged in connection with last week's shootings in the Les Moulins housing estate in Nice. Prosecutors say the shots were fired as part of a turf war between rival drugs gangs and that the two men who were killed were innocent bystanders. Six others were injured. Three of them remain in a serious condition. And a beach in Cannes has been renamed in honour of the French cinema icon Brigitte Bardot. Plage Marseille is known as the venue for free open-air screenings during the film festival. Cannes Mayor David Lisnard inaugurated the Plage Brigitte Bardot on Monday. Riviera will have a fine and sunny on Wednesday with a gentle breeze and up to 21 degrees Celsius, getting up to 28 later this week.
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0: Paris.
1: From Feature Story News in Washington, I'm Nick Harper. US President Donald Trump has warned he may have to strike Iran with another big hit. On Monday, he said he was pausing plans to restart hostilities on the insistence of Middle East leaders. They had urged restraint to allow more time for a peace deal. President Trump spoke to reporters on the building site of the new White House ballroom project.
2: I was an hour away from making the decision to go today. I had made the decision. So they called up, they had heard I made the decision. They said, sir, could you give us a couple of more days? Because we think they're being reasonable. Well, I'm saying 2 or 3 days, maybe Friday, Saturday, Sunday, something, maybe early next week, a limited period of time. Because we can't let them have a nuclear weapon. If they had a nuclear weapon, they would start with Israel. They would blow it up, and they would blow it up fast, but they'd blow it up. I think they go after the entire Middle East. Everyone tells me it's unpopular, but I think it's very popular. Whether it's popular or not popular, I have to do it, because I'm not going to let the world be blown up on my watch. It's not going to happen.
1: Meanwhile, UK Foreign Secretary Yvette Cooper has warned the world is sleepwalking into a global food crisis due to the ongoing shipping disruptions through the Strait of Hormuz. FSN's Sophie Denny has more from London.
3: The UK Foreign Secretary Yvette Cooper claims the world cannot wait any longer to reopen the Strait of Hormuz. It comes as the UN's World Food Programme estimates nearly 45 million people could fall into acute food insecurity if the conflict in the Middle East continues beyond the middle of this year. But a senior Iranian official has said the strait will forever remain in the possession and management of Tehran. Sophie Denny in London.
1: Police in the US city of San Diego are continuing to investigate after two teenagers killed three people at the city's Islamic Center. Officials say that hate speech was written on one of the weapons that was used in the attack. An American doctor has tested positive for the Ebola virus in the Democratic Republic of Congo. It comes as the DRC and neighboring Uganda are battling hundreds of cases. Ever since Mitch McCann reports.
4: The medical missionary group known as Surge says one of its American doctors, Peter Stafford, who has been working in the DRC, has tested positive for the Ebola virus. He was exposed while working at a hospital where he's provided care since 2023. Germany's foreign ministry has said that the US requested its assistance and that, quote, arrangements are currently being made to admit and treat the patient in Germany. At least 131 people have died because of the Ebola outbreak in the DRC, with more than 500 suspected cases. The U.S. Centers for Disease Control and Prevention says it's working with at least six other Americans who are exposed.
1: From Puros Worldwide, this is
5: Paul with your Riviera Minute. A man has been jailed for 7 years for a hit-and-run in Nice, which killed a firefighter. Jérémy Boulon, who was 41, was returning home from work on his scooter in 2024 when he was struck at high speed on the Promenade des Anglais by a 19-year-old driver who was high on laughing gas. Three people have been charged in connection with last week's shootings in the Les Moulins housing estate in Nice. Prosecutors say the shots were fired as part of a turf war between rival drugs gangs and that the two men who were killed were innocent bystanders. Six others were injured. Three of them remain in a serious condition. And a beach in Cannes has been renamed in honour of the French cinema icon Brigitte Bardot. Plage Marseille is known as the venue for free open-air screenings during the film festival. Cannes Mayor David Lisner inaugurated the Plage Brigitte Bardot on Monday. Riviera weather fine and sunny on Wednesday with a gentle breeze and up to 21 degrees Celsius, getting up to 28 later this week.
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0: That was fresh off the new WRP Music Mix playlist. There's more where that came from.
1: You played it cool and I played it dumb. Don't you think I'm a little too young to be messed with like that?

0: Radio Paris. From Feature Story News in Washington, I'm Nick Harper. US President Donald Trump has warned he may have to strike Iran with another big hit. On Monday, he said he was pausing plans to restart hostilities on the insistence of Middle East leaders. They had urged restraint to allow more time for a peace deal. President Trump spoke to reporters on the building site of the new White House ballroom project.
1: I was an hour away from making the decision to go today. Now, I had made the decision. So they called up. They had heard I made the decision. They said, sir, could you give us a couple of more days? Because we think they're being reasonable. Well, I mean, I'm saying 2 or 3 days, maybe Friday, Saturday, Sunday, something, maybe early next week, a limited period of time. Because we can't let them have a nuclear weapon. If they had a nuclear weapon, they would start with Israel. They would blow it up, and they would blow it up fast. But they'd blow it up. I think they go after the entire Middle East. Everyone tells me it's unpopular, but I think it's very popular. Whether it's popular or not popular, I have to do it. Because I'm not going to let the world be blown up on my watch. It's not going to happen.
0: Meanwhile, UK Foreign Secretary Yvette Cooper has warned the world is sleepwalking into a global food crisis due to the ongoing shipping disruptions through the Strait of Hormuz. FSN's Sophie Denny has more from London.
2: The UK Foreign Secretary Yvette Cooper claims the world cannot wait any longer to reopen the Strait of Hormuz. It comes as the UN's World Food Programme estimates nearly 45 million people could fall into acute food insecurity if the conflict in the Middle East continues beyond the middle of this year. But a senior Iranian official has said the strait will forever remain in the possession and management of Tehran. Sophie Denny in London.
0: Police in the US city of San Diego are continuing to investigate after two teenagers killed three people at the city's Islamic Center. Officials say that hate speech was written on one of the weapons that was used in the attack. An American doctor has tested positive for the Ebola virus in the Democratic Republic of Congo. It comes as the DRC and neighboring Uganda are battling hundreds of cases. Ever since Mitch McCann reports.
3: The medical missionary group known as Surge says one of its American doctors, Peter Stafford, who has been working in the DRC, has tested positive for the Ebola virus. He was exposed while working at a hospital where he's provided care since 2023. Germany's foreign ministry has said that the US requested its assistance and that, quote, arrangements are currently being made to admit and treat the patient in Germany. At least 131 people have died because of the Ebola outbreak in the DRC, with more than 500 suspected cases. The US Centers for Disease Control and Prevention says it's working with at least six other Americans who are exposed.
0: From Bureaus Worldwide, this is...
4: This is Paul with your Riviera Minute. A man has been jailed for 7 years for a hit-and-run in Nice, which killed a firefighter. Jérémy Boulon, who was 41, was returning home from work on his scooter in 2024 when he was struck at high speed on the Promenade des Anglais by a 19-year-old driver who was high on laughing gas. Three people have been charged in connection with last week's shootings in the Les Moulins housing estate in Nice. Prosecutors say the shots were fired as part of a turf war between rival drugs gangs and that the two men who were killed were innocent bystanders. Six others were injured. Three of them remain in a serious condition. And a beach in Cannes has been renamed in honour of the French cinema icon Brigitte Bardot. Plage Marseille is known as the venue for free open-air screenings during the film festival. Cannes Mayor David Lisner inaugurated the Plage Brigitte Bardot on Monday. Riviera weather, fine and sunny on Wednesday with a gentle breeze and up to 21 degrees Celsius, getting up to 28 later this week.
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1: 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I can't say any one of them is bad. They're all good.
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1: France has selected an international team of architects to transform the Louvre, which has been hit by a series of problems, including an €88 million jewellery robbery. The Louvre New Renaissance Overhaul, President Emmanuel Macron's signature project announced last year, will include a new space for the Mona Lisa and a new museum entrance. Pope Leo XIV will travel to France on an official state visit from the 25th to the 28th of September. It's the first such papal visit to the country in 18 years. And the 2028 Tour de France will start in the French Champagne capital of Reims, finishing as usual in Paris on the Champs-Élysées. The three-week race will set off on the 24th of June and arrive on the Champs-Élysées in Paris on the 16th of July. That's a week earlier than usual to accommodate the Los Angeles Olympic Games. WRP News, I'm Paul McKenna.
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0: Paris.
1: From feature story news in Washington, I'm Nick Harper. US President Donald Trump has warned he may have to strike Iran with another big hit. On Monday, he said he was pausing plans to restart hostilities on the insistence of Middle East leaders. They had urged restraint to allow more time for a peace deal. President Trump spoke to reporters on the building site of the new White House ballroom project.
2: I was an hour away from making the decision to go today. No, I had made the decision. So they called up, they had heard I made the decision. They said, sir, could you give us a couple of more days? Because we think they're being reasonable. Well, I mean, I'm saying 2 or 3 days, maybe Friday, Saturday, Sunday, something, maybe early next week, a limited period of time. Because we can't let them have a nuclear weapon. If they had a nuclear weapon, they would start with Israel, they would blow it up, and they would blow it up fast, but they'd blow it up. I think they go after the entire Middle East. Everyone tells me it's unpopular, but I think it's very popular. Whether it's popular or not popular, I have to do it. Because I'm not going to let the world be blown up on my watch. It's not going to happen.
1: Meanwhile, UK Foreign Secretary Yvette Cooper has warned the world is sleepwalking into a global food crisis due to the ongoing shipping disruptions through the Strait of Hormuz. FSN's Sophie Denny has more from London.
3: The UK Foreign Secretary Yvette Cooper claims the world cannot wait any longer to reopen the Strait of Hormuz. It comes as the UN's World Food Programme estimates nearly 45 million people could fall into acute food insecurity if the conflict in the Middle East continues beyond the middle of this year. But a senior Iranian official has said the strait will forever remain in the possession and management of Tehran. Sophie Denny in London.
1: Police in the US city of San Diego are continuing to investigate after two teenagers killed three people at the city's Islamic Center. Officials say that hate speech was written on one of the weapons that was used in the attack. An American doctor has tested positive for the Ebola virus in the Democratic Republic of Congo. It comes as the DRC and neighboring Uganda are battling hundreds of cases. FSN's Mitch McCann reports.
4: The medical missionary group known as Surge says one of its American doctors, Peter Stafford, who has been working in the DRC, has tested positive for the Ebola virus. He was exposed while working at a hospital where he's provided care since 2023. Germany's foreign ministry has said that the US requested its assistance and that, quote, arrangements are currently being made to admit and treat the patient in Germany. At least 131 people have died because of the Ebola outbreak in the DRC, with more than 500 suspected cases. The U.S. Centers for Disease Control and Prevention says it's working with at least six other Americans who are exposed.
1: From bureaus worldwide, this is...
5: This is Paul Uriviere. A minute, a man has been jailed for 7 years for a hit-and-run in Nice, which killed a firefighter. Jérémy Boulon, who was 41, was returning home from work on his scooter in 2024 when he was struck at high speed on the Promenade des Anglais by a 19-year-old driver who was high on laughing gas. Three people have been charged in connection with last week's shootings in the Les Moulins housing estate in Nice. Prosecutors say the shots were fired as part of a turf war between rival drugs gangs and that the two men who were killed were innocent bystanders. Six others were injured. Three of them remain in a serious condition. And a beach in Cannes has been renamed in honour of the French cinema icon Brigitte Bardot. Plage Massé is known as the venue for free open-air screenings during the film festival. Cannes Mayor David Lisner inaugurated the Plage Brigitte Bardot on Monday. Riviera weather fine and sunny on Wednesday with a gentle breeze and up to 21 degrees Celsius, getting up to 28 later this week.
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0: Paris.
1: From feature story news in Washington, I'm Nick Harper. US President Donald Trump has warned he may have to strike Iran with another big hit. On Monday, he said he was pausing plans to restart hostilities on the insistence of Middle East leaders. They had urged restraint to allow more time for a peace deal. President Trump spoke to reporters on the building site of the new White House ballroom project.
2: I was an hour away from making the decision to go today. No, I had made the decision. So they called up, they had heard I made the decision. They said, sir, could you give us a couple of more days? Because we think they're being reasonable. Well, I mean, I'm saying 2 or 3 days, maybe Friday, Saturday, Sunday, something, maybe early next week, a limited period of time. Because we can't let them have a nuclear weapon. If they had a nuclear weapon, they would start with Israel, they would blow it up, and they would blow it up fast, but they'd blow it up. I think they go after the entire Middle East. Everyone tells me it's unpopular, but I think it's very popular. Whether it's popular or not popular, I have to do it. Because I'm not going to let the world be blown up on my watch. It's not going to happen.
1: Meanwhile, UK Foreign Secretary Yvette Cooper has warned the world is sleepwalking into a global food crisis due to the ongoing shipping disruptions through the Strait of Hormuz. FSN's Sophie Denny has more from London.
3: The UK Foreign Secretary Yvette Cooper claims the world cannot wait any longer to reopen the Strait of Hormuz. It comes as the UN's World Food Programme estimates nearly 45 million people could fall into acute food insecurity if the conflict in the Middle East continues beyond the middle of this year. But a senior Iranian official has said the strait will forever remain in the possession and management of Tehran. Sophie Denny in London.
1: Police in the US city of San Diego are continuing to investigate after two teenagers killed three people at the city's Islamic Center. Officials say that hate speech was written on one of the weapons that was used in the attack. An American doctor has tested positive for the Ebola virus in the Democratic Republic of Congo. It comes as the DRC and neighboring Uganda are battling hundreds of cases. FSN's Mitch McCann reports.
4: The medical missionary group known as Surge says one of its American doctors, Peter Stafford, who has been working in the DRC, has tested positive for the Ebola virus. He was exposed while working at a hospital where he's provided care since 2023. Germany's foreign ministry has said that the US requested its assistance and that, quote, arrangements are currently being made to admit and treat the patient in Germany. At least 131 people have died because of the Ebola outbreak in the DRC, with more than 500 suspected cases. The U.S. Centers for Disease Control and Prevention says it's working with at least six other Americans who are exposed.
1: From bureaus worldwide, this is...
5: This is Paul Riviera in a minute. A man has been jailed for 7 years for a hit-and-run in Nice, which killed a firefighter. Jérémy Boulon, who was 41, was returning home from work on his scooter in 2024 when he was struck at high speed on the Promenade des Anglais by a 19-year-old driver who was high on laughing gas. Three people have been charged in connection with last week's shootings in the Les Moulins housing estate in Nice. Prosecutors say the shots were fired as part of a turf war between rival drugs gangs and that the two men who were killed were innocent bystanders. Six others were injured. Three of them remain in a serious condition. And a beach in Cannes has been renamed in honour of the French cinema icon Brigitte Bardot. Plage Massé is known as the venue for free open-air screenings during the film festival. Cannes Mayor David Lisner inaugurated the Plage Brigitte Bardot on Monday. Riviera weather fine and sunny on Wednesday with a gentle breeze and up to 21 degrees Celsius, getting up to 28 later this week.
0: You don't stop it. A Yes Yes Show. 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

0: The latest news, next.
1: France has selected an international team of architects to transform the Louvre, which has been hit by a series of problems, including an €88 million jewellery robbery. The Louvre New Renaissance Overhaul, President Emmanuel Macron's signature project announced last year, will include a new space for the Mona Lisa and a new museum entrance. Pope Leo XIV will travel to France on an official state visit from the 25th to the 28th of September. It's the first such papal visit to the country in 18 years. And the 2028 Tour de France will start in the French Champagne capital of Reims, finishing as usual in Paris on the Champs-Élysées. The three-week race will set off on the 24th of June and arrive on the Champs-Élysées in Paris on the 16th of July. That's a week earlier than usual to accommodate the Los Angeles Olympic Games. WRP News, I'm Paul McNeil.
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5: How could I not leak it? 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

0: Paris.
1: From Feature Story News in Washington, I'm Nick Harper. US President Donald Trump has warned he may have to strike Iran with another big hit. On Monday, he said he was pausing plans to restart hostilities on the insistence of Middle East leaders. They had urged restraint to allow more time for a peace deal. President Trump spoke to reporters on the building site of the new White House ballroom project.
2: I was an hour away from making the decision to go today. No, I had made the decision. So they called up, they had heard I made the decision. They said, sir, could you give us a couple of more days? Because we think they're being reasonable. Well, I'm saying 2 or 3 days, maybe Friday, Saturday, Sunday, something, maybe early next week, a limited period of time. Because we can't let them have a nuclear weapon. If they had a nuclear weapon, they would start with Israel, they would blow it up, and they would blow it up fast, but they'd blow it up. I think they go after the entire Middle East. Everyone tells me it's unpopular, but I think it's very popular. Whether it's popular or not popular, I have to do it. Because I'm not going to let the world be blown up on my watch. It's not going to happen.
1: Meanwhile, UK Foreign Secretary Yvette Cooper has warned the world is sleepwalking into a global food crisis due to the ongoing shipping disruptions through the Strait of Hormuz. FSN's Sophie Denny has more from London.
3: The UK Foreign Secretary Yvette Cooper claims the world cannot wait any longer to reopen the Strait of Hormuz. It comes as the UN's World Food Programme estimates nearly 45 million people could fall into acute food insecurity if the conflict in the Middle East continues beyond the middle of this year. But a senior Iranian official has said the strait will forever remain in the possession and management of Tehran.